someone. If it ain't me, come on. Just give me a little more time. Give me a little bit of warning. 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

0: story. 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
1: Just what I've been doing.
0: What you been doing, bro?
1: Well, you know, I used to be particular about the women that I picked.
0: Uh-huh.
1: 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They used to be tender, lean, and tall. That's all.
2: Ooh, shit.
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0: Gallagher.
1: 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Some like Cadillacs, boys. Some like foes. And some like anything as long as it rolls.

But you'll never guess to who you're talking. 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Then one night, there's a scream in the night, and you wonder, who could that have been? And you see me kind of grinning while I'm scrubbing. And you say, what she got to grin? I'll tell you, there's a sheep.

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I'll tell you, there's a ship. 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

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And the ship, the black freighter, runs a flag up its masthead and a cheering.

Now let the freedom train come zooming down the track, gleaming in the sunlight, both white and black. Not stopping at no stations marked colored no white, just stopping in the fields in the broad daylight. Stopping in the country in the wide open air, where there never was a Jim Crow sign nowhere. And no living white committees, politicians of note, nor poll tax mayors with colored hair. And there won't be no

That's why the lady. That's why the lady. That's why the lady is a tramp. Tramp. Ooh. She gets too hungry for a dinner at eight now. 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She never bothers with the people she hates. 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
0: The spirit of Memphis got me feeling good. And I want you to know I'm not ashamed to own him either. I want you to know tonight, no matter how heavy my burden may get, or how hard the way may be.

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